all these mixed emotions. You made it hard for me. All these mixed emotions.

0: The sounds of Netsky live from the incredible Freedom Stage at Tomorrowland. He also dropped by the One World Radio Studio to tell us about the process of bringing his show to the Freedom Stage. Listen to this.
1: So the goal was kind of to like embrace nature and technology, like really like see the show kind of evolves from an extremely digital kind of standpoint. The intro is like computer music being generated by computer code, something called Strudel, REPL. It was a couple of pop-ups that came up on the screen, and I think a lot of people thought the show was broken.
0: Love that. Tricking us, bringing us on a journey with him live on the Freedom Stage at Tomorrowland. Let's continue with Netsky.
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the show tonight. NetSky live from the Freedom Stage at Tomorrowland Belgium 2026. What a performance and what a way to end the show. Thank you so much for joining me here on One World Radio. I'll be back with more Relive Tomorrowland on Monday. And of course, I'll be back with your usual Friday night show tomorrow evening from 7 p.m. Up next, it's all about the Tomorrowland Friendship Mix. Tonight at the controls, it's Topic. Have a great evening and I'll see you tomorrow.

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Brian Carney has a new sound, the Speed Garage bassline, combined with trancy sounds. He did it with his friend Nadea, back once again. You're listening to One World Radio. I'm Armin van Buuren, and I have one more track for you. It's my new one with Sasha. Here is Everlasting.

biggest jet bomb from Sweden. Works with the biggest giants out there. He's of course well known from his track High on Life with Martin Garrix. Now he teamed up with Matame for this incredible track. Follow. Giuseppe Ottaviani. Our favorite Italian, Giuseppe Ottaviani, has done it again. He went into the studio with Diana Goldberg to create this vocal trance track. I absolutely love it.

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3: 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Coming up in the mix, Adriatic. I'm coming home for you. Swedish House Mafia.

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0: 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Coming up in the mix...

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4: 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Coming up, Pugel. 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And now, Lost Frequencies.

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I'm Justin Wilkes. 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

O'Flynn, Ashiko, a new era all night. It's got to be One World Radio, soundtracking your mornings with brilliant electronic music. I'm Justin Wilkes. Colter borrows from Colonel Abrahams and his 80s classic on this one. It's Trapped. One World Radio, the sound of Tomorrowland.

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If you liked Lauren from Odin and Fatso a few years back, you're going to love this one. It's called You Don't Want to Think About It, and it plays on One World Radio. One.

Justin on your Daybreak Sessions playing Thomas Gray and Rumours. Perfect tunes for this time of the morning. Magician on the way and his reversion of Inner City's Detroit techno classic Big Fun. After Camel Fat, Josh Gigante, Cuda. So Good plays on 1-1.

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0: Tripleism, whatever we call it, played by Betticle. That's a throwback to the madness on the mountain that we call Tomorrowland Winter. Sam and Mosu, new track Burning, and Peggy Gou and Irish Star Woman, the tunes you need to soundtrack your morning. One World Radio, spread the word. Next up in the mix, it's Norwegian trio, The Bowser is Magnetic.
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0: Coming up in the mix, Barry Can't Swim.
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0: Unmistakable Paul Wolford Pianos with Tom Croft and Mogwai. Happiness. You heard Bonobo, Me and You, and Barry Carson's Return to Bebo. Barry's got two tunes doing the rounds at the moment. The other one, called Dance, Dance, Dance, is a fantastic laid-back French house track. It's Justin until lunchtime today, carrying on the big tunes with a throwback to Tomorrowland Brazil. Now we hit the Freedom Stage with Baker Matt.
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Nervo up in just over an hour with your brand new Tomorrowland Top 30. Can Hugel hang on? What did you vote for this week? And don't forget to tell us what you're loving right now so we can compile next week's chart on the Tomorrowland app.

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2: Swedish House Mafia.
3: Swedish House Mafia with Licky Lee. Happiness is so sad, also playing soon, but first here's Prosper.
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from French DJ Bob Sinclair. You might have seen him at a Tomorrowland in the past. This time, his tune is played by Ant Dot on the core stage just a few weeks ago at Tomorrowland Belgium. Reliving the madness on your Daybreak Sessions, playing the new track from the Swedish House Mafia now with Licky Lee. Its happiness is so sad.

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4: 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It plays for you soon. You know I can't go. Carlita and Sophie Tucker. This is a great combo and it's a great track called Manhattan. It's new. It plays for you soon.

0: 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Here is a great combo and a track that you need to know about from Carlita, teaming up with Sophie and Tucker, who are known as Sophie Tucker. 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

What do you make of that then? Carlita and Sophie Tucker team up for a track called Manhattan. Uplifting vibes on that one. It's Justin on your Daybreak sessions until lunchtime today. Shall we relive the madness? Let's go to last summer. Tomorrowland, Belgium. And we are on the core stage out in the beautiful forest with Parallel playing this from Idris Mohammed.

has been riding at the top of the Tomorrowland Top 30 with Moving to the Sun. 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Mim and Liver here with your brand new Tomorrowland Top 30. Nervo on the way. My name's Justin Rooks. I'll be back with you early Monday morning to wake you up on the Daybreak Sessions only here on

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0: packed with new entries and summer long bangers. Are you ready? First up, we will relive our number one from last week. It is, of course, Move Into the Sun by Hugel. Let's hear it.
1: Last week's number one in the Tomorrowland

0: spot, and he's also starting off the countdown. Always ultimate vibes with this man who is on fire. This time he's done it together with Salto. Here is Jamaican Bum Bum, kicking off our top 30 countdown.
1: People of Tomorrow, I'm Yugel. Thank you for voting for me.

0: first new entry on the list. It's Prosper Clooney and Tristan Henry with Good Girl. 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
1: 28.

0: to each other. You just heard Silver Lines by Another and My Place by Josh Baker and Poppy Bascombe. I told you this list was packed full of new entries. I didn't lie, did I? Up next, Peggy Goo has got you covered before the break with Aya Star, and here is Woman.
1: 24.

0: my name is Kevin. I'm from Holland.
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2: 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I'm from Hungary. The vibe, music, energy. Let's go!
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0: we're going straight back into it with another new entry. It is Swedish House Mafia and Licky Lee, a long-awaited track, Happiness Is So Sad, entered at number 23. Next up, you can almost call this one a top 30 resident. It is, of course, Martin Garrix, and this time he's collabed with Ed Sheeran and with Repeat It.
1: The Tomorrowland Top 30 with Nervo 22.

MK still producing these bangers. It's been decades that this man has been on top of the game and just, oh, I don't know about you, just keeps getting better. We're about to enter the top 20, guys. Get ready with a recap. The Tomorrow

0: Tama kicking off the top 20 in this top 30, our highest climber of this week. So it's well deserved. Can't stop thinking of that Katama back-to-back with Michael Beebe set at Tomorrowland in Belgium. Were you there? If so, it was good, wasn't it? Speaking of Tomorrowland Belgium, were you there when Dimitri Vegas debuted this next new entry? Right now at number 19, Turn the Tide with Silva and Pat B.
1: People of Tomorrow, I'm Dimitri Vegas. Thank you so much for voting for me in Tomorrowland Top 30.
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0: Baby. British producer duo Prosper have been popping lately, and it's clear to see with the amount of songs that they have here in this chart. So much love for these guys. Now we're continuing with the list with J-Lo and David Guetta. Still loving this collab, and so are you. Here's Save Me Tonight.
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0: Next one has recently been getting a lot of love and it's now snuck in at the same spot. This is Let Me Be In Your Arms by Sonny Federa and Libyanka.
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0: man. Have you guys watched his live set? Because wow, what a visual show it is. Next up, time for a recap right before we're hitting the top 10.
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0: trapped by German producer Coulter. You guys have been loving this one. Six spots up since last week. We have arrived to our throwback track. On August 7th, 2020, this one jumped up 10 spots. A track by the icon Tiësto, together with Illyra. Let's hear it back one more time. Here is Lose You.
1: The top 30 throwback of the week. I don't

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3: Diving straight back in, this one has snuck up 8 spots since last week. 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

0: almost at the top spot. Next up, we have Harry Eagle, better known as Silver Bumper. He chose the Elias as a tribute to producer Lil Silver and the bumpy mixes he listened to as a teenager. Love it. Here is his track on Tonight.
1: The Tomorrowland.

0: after that, Satisfying by Calvin Harris and Jazzy, stuck at number 3 this week, and now a track that's been with us in the chart since May. Here is Free Your Mind by Prosper and Clooney.
1: The

0: Coast played track at Tomorrowland Belgium. It has also stuck at number 2, just like last week. And can you believe it's been in the chart an impressive 11 weeks? Wow. It is time for our last recap, guys, before revealing the top spot. Are you ready? Here we go.
1: 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David Guetta.

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just one of the many memorable moments during Disco Line's main stage set on the Holy Grounds this year. He had the whole crowd hooked from start to finish. And you can catch his full performance on the Tomorrowland app. Relive all the memories from the biggest event of the year. It's all there on demand. So many noteworthy performances this summer. But let's continue the mix now. And I've got just the thing for you next. Josh Baker

0: 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I'm from Australia.
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2: 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Coming up in the mix, Martin Garrix.
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1: So Marlon, how are we feeling? I gotta ask you, is there anybody here that knows the words to a song called Feel So Close?

0: first time on the glorious main stage at the Holy Grounds in Belgium last month. A performance stacked with bangers from his never-ending back catalogue of global hits. You can catch the full thing on the Tomorrowland app. In addition to this next artist we're about to play, Miss Monique, who killed it on the main stage as well. What a talent. Her collab with POU and Susie Ledge, Million Miles Away, is our current tune of the week.
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2: 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Coming up in the mix.

the festival. A really special one this year on the Holy Grounds. More incredible memories from there coming up soon. I'll squeeze on a moment from Blondish's performance as well. But first, we're jumping into this from Small Town Kid. It's When the Feeling Is Gone.

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in the mix, a tune I'm really surprised wasn't in the top 10 most played tracks at Tomorrowland Belgium this year. However, it has landed the all-important number one spot on the Tomorrowland Top 30 over the last

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2: 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Welcome, my brothers and sisters. This is One World Radio with me, MC Stretch. This week's show is packed with the vibes of Consciencia. So kick off your shoes, get grounded, and relive the madness of the world's favorite dance music festival. We are One World, and this is Blondish, live for the Crystal Gardens.

Mr. Ingrosso live for Conciencia Main Stage. Rolling on with the sounds of Flo and a man like Frankie Rizzardo. Crystal Garden, take over. Turn it up.

0: Timeless from David Guetta. Anthem, made for the Tomorrowland Made stage. Staying on the main, this is my guy, Kevin DeVries, and Bounty Hunter's Whoops. Banger for the Groovers. Relive the madness and bring that bass back.
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0: 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And it gets better. Don't go nowhere. Keep it one world.
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6: 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Representing for Brazil, the sister, Camila Yun. Dropping the classic. I'm watching you live from the Crystal Garden. 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

name is Nick Romero, and this will be my last record for tonight. One more time. I want to see everybody put their hands up, left, right, back to the front, middle, everybody who is on the sides, VIP.

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0: big man closing out the main stage, Mr. Hitmaker Calvin Harris. Hard to believe it was his Belgian main stage debut. Tremendous from the Big Scott. Speaking of tremendous, Martin Garrix does it again and again and again.
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0: Thomas. I'm from Paris.
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6: I want to dance by water beneath the Mexican sky. 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Are you with me? Are you with me?

right back to the Crystal Garden stage weekend two. That's Sunday, closing out the festival. Medusa back to back with Kevin DeVries, one of the best performances of that weekend. Right now, John Summit together with Echoes. It's

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1: Over the years, we've had some pretty amazing main stages. 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It was a giant eagle with a huge city on top of it flying across the holy grounds. Let's check out Alesso.

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1: 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Conciencia. 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
2: 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Coming up in the mix, Martin Garrix.
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2: And now,
3: this is a track titled Trapped. It's from Coulter. This is Tomorrowland Anthems on One World Radio. Welcome. My name is Greg Jake. Let's do

Martin Garrix once again closed the Tomorrowland Belgium main stage on Sunday night, weekend number two. I've seen him countless times, and this one, it just felt even more special than it has in the past. Maybe it was just that amazing main stage. I don't know, but it was hitting, and it was good stuff. Martin Garrix right now with a classic. It's Pizza.

0: Let's go from some strings to the master of strings and horns inside of electronic music. It is the one and only Kolsch from 2019.
1: Played live at the main stage. This is Kolsch.

0: There he goes, the maestro of the melody. That is Kolsch from Tomorrowland 2019. The track is Gray. Always hitting anytime he is on the main stage. One of my favorite tracks of all time.
1: People of Tomorrow, I am Charlotte Witte, and I wish you an amazing weekend here on Tomorrowland One World Radio. Come on.

Steve Aoki had one of those really, really fun sets on Sunday weekend number two. He even brought out John Martin to sing along with him on this track. It's Hole Again.

That is their track Hypercolor. My name is Greg Jake, and this is Tomorrowland Anthems. If you're new, welcome. If you're old, so great to have you back. Taku Hero, this is Be My Love.

0: 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I'm from Mexico.
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1: This is Tomorrowland Anthem. Still to come, we'll hear from Fred again. We'll hear that Dimitri Vegas and Like Mike track that we teased earlier. We'll hear from Armin van Buuren. But right now, of course, you can't have Tomorrowland Anthems without Eric Prydz and the track Opus, can you? No, of course you can't. Let's go.

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2: Dimitri Vegas was everywhere during Tomorrowland, Belgium. Like Mike wasn't there. He was handling up on some personal issues. Hopefully everything is okay with him. I haven't seen any reports, but from what I can tell, everything's going to be okay. Dimitri brought the energy just like he always does, teaming up with Wolfpack and his brother Like Mike on this one, together with Katie B. It's Fine Tomorrow, Ocarina.

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5: Easily one of the most talked about main stage sets of all time, Calvin Harris with his track Blame.

This is the set that I'm probably most disappointed that I missed. Boris Brejcha from the main stage. It's like a perfect combination. His sound, that stage, it's like its own little universe. It was perfect. Perfect. He even took his mask off. This is Gravity.

0: Mike Williams, that is from 2018 from the Freedom Stage. This summer, he gave us one of those perfect feel-good daytime Tomorrowland sets. A lot of energy, big melodies, Mike doing whatever Mike does up there on the stage, just making sure everybody's having a good time. Now, let's go back in time. Martin Solveig teaming up with Dragonette. This track was all over the place a handful of years ago. TV commercials, movies, cartoons. It's Hello.
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0: Anthems. My name is Greg Jake. Two sisters that are a part of the One World Radio family. You can hear them on Fridays with the Tomorrowland Top 30 with Nervo. 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
2: Every day. That's the key word. Every day this coming week, listen to Ben Malone as he brings you some fantastic live tracks and replays from Tomorrowland on the Holy Grounds. I heard this track quite a few times. Matter of fact, I heard Cassian drop it in his back-to-back with Joris Voorn. It's from 1997. It's Love Parade. It's Da Hool. I don't know why I said it like that.

0: 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I'm Ines, I come from Spain.
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Deadmau5 turning heads once again a week or two ago at the Veld, his festival up in Canada, when he was on stage in front of Cascade and he pulled his pants down into his underwear and then he just laid down on the front of the stage, just doing Deadmau5 things. This is Escape.

That is the legend Carl Cox dropping Your Mind from Adam Baer and Bart Skills from the main stage. My name is Greg Jake, and this show right here is Tomorrowland Anthems, only the biggest anthems. We throw them all in each and every Saturday night, and we talk about the festival as well. Joris Voren and Cassian dropped a back-to-back set on the Freedom Stage weekend number two that was mind-blowing, one of my favorite sets of the weekend. That was immediately followed up by Artbat on the same stage right afterwards. So a good time was had at the Freedom Stage weekend two, and let's relive some of Joris Voren with Anti-

played live at Tomorrowland. Is it brighter, brighter when we do? This is John Summit.

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1: 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Oh, yes. The Great Fish. The Ponderings of Paul.
0: And now, this is Alesso.
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0: When the track was created, Loud Luxury did not have Brando as a part of the vocals. They then heard him sing somewhere, and they're like, we need that guy on a track. Let's put him on this track called Body. And the rest is history. It's a Tomorrowland anthem now.
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2: During weekend number two, I did one of the hardest things any human could do. After about four Jupilers, I decided I'm going to walk from the main stage against the crowd over to the Freedom Stage to see Fisher, and it was well worth the stumble. No doubt about it. One of the best sets of the weekend. Fisher losing it.

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2: This was easily my favorite set of weekend number two. Art Bat. Their visuals were on point. Their music selection was on point. They dropped this in there too. Monolink, the remix of Return to Oz.

Once there was a man who had a little too much time on his hand and never stopped to think that he was getting older. But when his night came,

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0: halfway through. 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

0: everybody. My name is Steven. I'm from Komotana in Switzerland.
1: Hey there, guys. I'm Fabian, all the way here and from sunny South Africa.
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3: 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I'm Carly. As we look back at some of the biggest sets from this year's Tomorrowland in Belgium. This next artist really is one of the kings of trance music. Not only that, he has had some huge sets for us over the last few years, but I have a feeling this could be his biggest yet. This is Armin van Buuren.
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2: Welcome, people of tomorrow. My name is Adam Kay. For the next 60 minutes, you've got the best of One World Radio. It is the sound of Tomorrowland. Let's start with this.
3: Hey, people of tomorrow, Jazzy here. I just want to say a massive thank you to Tomorrowland. Next up, my track.
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0: The artist behind this next track, Live It All. It's Lost Frequencies.
1: I have a lot of tracks. I have a lot of tracks ready. I just need to finish them up, and then I want to bundle it up and do an album. I was hoping before the end of the year. Yeah, actually, and actually the fall is a good moment to release the album for me. So, but that means I need to get it in 3 months, and 3 months is a bit sharper, maybe a bit further. But I want to close the music, get it done, and then get it out.
0: And also get it ready for tomorrow.

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1: When people come into this festival, I think they also want to hear some of that music, something from the new, something from the unreleased, and something from the classic. So I always try and hear on the main stage to keep that balance.
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0: and High in Ibiza. His residency draws to a close in the coming weeks, but that's Dom's take on Ketima. Comes and goes here on the Best of One World Radio.
1: Played live at the main stage. This is DOD.
0: This taken from his album, Everything Briefly, that drops this October.
2: I am doing my first ever album. It's called Everything Briefly, out in October. What I like about the idea of an album is that I'm able to release tracks that didn't necessarily feel right as a single release, but make sense in an album. It's a real representation of kind of everything about DOD, so I'm really proud of all the records that are on there. And there's some stuff that I'm glad is finally seen the light of day, you know, and like I said, the album makes sense for that.

0: following the journey of Clooney, you'll know he already announced his album at Red Rocks early this year.
1: Played live at Tomorrowland. This is Alesso.
0: Let's relive the madness with Alesso and tell us about your experience.
2: Yeah, incredible like always. And the weather was amazing too, which it was beautiful. It was probably the best weather I've ever seen at Tomorrowland. And it was just magical like always. You said that-

0: It's just one of those EPs that it really connects with my sound, and it's also my first time working with a vocalist, which was really special for me. It's kind of out of my comfort zone.
1: Shout out to Omi, that is Run. Now let's talk about Eden Records and Digital Renaissance Volume 1.
2: Flashback of the week.
1: We'll do that after this. A flashback of the week. It is Anima, Consciousness.
2: Sentience of internal, external, or virtual existence.

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And Anima has a brand new label called Eden Records. The first release is a digital renaissance volume 1. It's a mixtape capturing the sound of Ibiza with the likes of RG on it, Masano, Pax, Colin, Bassett, and Volcoda. Many, many more, including our very own Kevin DeVries. Look out for that. And also check out Anima on the road to Mexico, then back to Ibiza. Busy times. And have you seen Marac's got an album out as well? Interesting times.

0: 30.
1: What can you say about this track? It's everywhere. It's a global smash. It's by Hugel, and it's currently number one in the Tomorrowland Top 30 Countdown.
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0: That is Josh Baker. Me and You is his thing, and it's everywhere, including Ibiza and Amnesia.
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0: And he's playing this guy.
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0: Everyone loves Marlon Hofstadt. He's just dropped a brand new album as well. Check it out. It's called That's His Daddy. And this is Fisher playing his rework of
4: Tomorrowland!
0: It's that time.

0: 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All the details are there. 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

0: Tomorrowland presents Dimitri Vegas and Like Mike at Ushuaia Ibiza. 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
8: I want to dance by water beneath the Mexican sky. Drink some margaritas by...